0: Houston.
1: Alcatel.
2: This is Kingsford Extension. Over. Nothing heard. Out. Haynes, Captain. This is Kingsford Extension. Over.
3: Kingston 033 from ASI Montgomery. Stop the vehicle accident. Over.
0: Roger, thank you. 202 and Southern Coast received. For your information, you have a tradie waiting at 37 for you. Over.
3: Roger, will return there straight away.
2: Nothing heard. Out. Haynes 44, this is Kingsford Station. Over. Nothing heard. Out. Wasanga Captain, this is Kingsford Station. Over. Nothing heard. Out. Wasanga 34, this is Kingsford Station. Over.
4: 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Over.
2: Receiving you loud and clear. Out. Wasanga 34 portable, this is Kingsford Station. Over.
4: Wasanga 34, receiving you loud and clear. Over.
2: Receiving you, but slightly garbled. It's the early morning, I understand. Out. Kingsford Captain, this is Kingsford Station. Over. Nothing heard. Out. Kingsford 34, this is Kingsford Station. Over.
5: 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Over.
2: Receiving you loud and clear. 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Kingsford 34P, this is Kingsford Station. 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
6: 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Over.
2: 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KI, Barkwater 11, this is Kingsford Station. 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
4: 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Over.
2: 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KI, Car 2 Portable, you're going to have to shift, Warren. Nothing heard. Out. Kingsford 34 Portable, this is Kingsford Station. 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
4: 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Correct that. Car 2, portable. Receiving you loud and clear. Over.
2: Receiving you loud and clear. 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Thank you.

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1: Sea Rescue Adelaide, this is Sea Rescue 02, this is Sea Rescue Adelaide on Bravo 96. 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

0: Communications officer, this is Dispatcher Lieutenant Freya. Staging, this is Dispatcher Lieutenant Freya.
1: Hold on, Ted. He's just out at the moment, but you guys can make up and get ready for your next one.
0: Drill's now complete. We're ready for the next drill. And Virginia and Perry are making their way to their next drill.
2: Power Lieutenant 3, Firefighter Woods, over.

0: Two-day control from Kitty Valley Alpha 34P, over.
1: Receiving send.
0: Yeah, we're just wondering, do you have spare foam on site, over? Any drums?
1: We'll check and get back to you ASAP. Out.

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1: Pine Tree 34 receiving. Over.
0: How many barrels of foam would you like?
1: We were on foam, I don't believe, over.
0: Yeah, DJ. This is 1-3 with Tenant 3. A couple of drums would be fine, over.
2: Yeah.
0: Ian, are you receiving?
3: Yes, Ian.
0: Ken, how many do you have on your truck, and do the trucks that are coming down there now, do they have any on theirs? Over.
3: We have one spare on the bulky we can use. Incoming appliances aren't here yet. We can try to filter from them, over.
0: Yeah, roger that. Try and get some off of them. If they get used, then we will have to grab some more from some of the other trucks that are coming in.
4: Prospect 377 to 10, over.
3: Yeah, receive. We'll see how we go. Thanks.
0: Help.
5: Hello, Paul. We've concluded our training this morning. We're status flight back on the runway.
4: Roger, received. Hello, far out.
6: To all field day participants, this is field day communications. This is the 5-minute warning to move on. Out.

0: Valet 257, send over.
1: Valet 257, we're back at station, full complement of PPE. Any change of quarters can be released. We're back on the run, over.
0: Roger, received. Altitude is 329, you receive license.
1: Still 39, 329, Roger, we'll go, thank you, out.

0: Hello, it's 01 Sandover.
1: Geezer 01 for Station Mr. Kittle, we've arrived at Rollins Apartments, nothing showing. This will be Rollins Command 156, investigating over.
0: Roger, your arrival received. Hello, fire.

0: No longer 432, stand by 5, receiving over.
1: 432, receiving over.
0: Yeah, you can take a stop for this call. SAPAR was forcing entry, over.
1: Yeah, thank you, Rob.
2: Yeah, Ryan.
3: Yeah, no.

Yeah, we're in Palmer 807, right, zone 24 with lights under 10 activated. So from food, you can put it, you can turn off the E-word and we'll drop a reset over. Yeah, Roger, we'll go for a reset.

0: Mr. Cato, with United 2-5.
1: Sorry, 5, you guys can go. And I'm not sure if it was Bill Park here as well, over. Correction, was Brooklyn Park here? They can go as well. Sorry.
0: Hit to your receiving.
1: Yeah, that's, that has reset.
0: Roger, or is that?

0: 2011 from Bank of the Kettle, stop for incident 36. Codes will follow. 205 and 451 can be released if they haven't already. Can we get an alarm status, please? Over.
1: Roger, you know, stop, receive, codes follow. The alarm is normal. Radar.
0: 2011, thank you. Out.

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1: Violent Star, this is Coast Guard Adelaide. 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
0: Coast Guard, Adelaide Coast Guard, this is Violent Star. 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
1: Go ahead, Violent Star, over.
0: Adelaide Coast Guard, we have just departed by Shoals boat ramp. We have 5 POV, a training exercise today only. Estimated time of return, 1500, over.
1: Island Star, 5 people on board, leaving from the Bay of Shoals. Estimated time of return, 1500. Look forward to hearing from you when you come back in. I'll be standing on by on Bravo 096. Coast Guard out.
0: Coast Guard Adelaide, returning to 9, Island Star, returning to 96.

0: 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Jack and Judy.
1: And hello.
0: Technology page, so it's number 37 hazmat, all chemicals next.
1: Roger, received. And I fire.
0: Jack, it's really on air monitoring.

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1: Neary Station, send Emma.
0: Yeah, just acknowledging page for incident 0037, over.
1: Roger, your acknowledgement received. Hello, fire.

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1: Send over.
0: We're going to be a deep fault for this incident. We don't have enough crew. Over. Daily incident 037.
1: Roger, defaulting Dale Keith Hazmat for incident number 037. The name and rank attached to that, over.
0: In cash, firefighter.
1: Roger, received. Hello, fire.

Yeah, Jack A3 pay from group officer. Drill 2 coordinator from group officer.

0: Yeah, Roger. I need to release DAOK 3-4P back to DAOK for this current job. If we can release them for M41 back to their station for the hazmat, over.
1: Well, see, I do believe our DAOK are at staging 0.1, over.
2: They've already defaulted, Tom.
0: Sorry, say again.
2: They already defaulted.
0: Yeah, Roger, we're all right.
3: Allied Fire, Athelstan Station, over.
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3: Signal 3-7, Athelstan, pay over.
4: 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Allied Fire.
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6: Receiving 10, Yuri, Adelaide Fire.
1: I'm walking down there now, Tom. I'll just get them to move a bit quicker. Over.
0: Yeah, Roger.
5: A couple of quick things. Firstly, ambos and police both mobile. The SAS appears to be on scene. Current weather details, winds north-northeast, about 9 to 15 kilometres per hour. SAS is for staging points, so with those weather conditions, I've recommended corner of the Parkway and Ash Street. Over.
6: Roger, thank you.
5: And further to that, Dalkeith has had to default, and Athelstan's now been responded in their place.
6: Roger.
3: Roger, staging up.
0: Yeah, near the station from Power Group Officer.
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5: Roger, understood.
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0: nervous, but no, it's personal thing. Yuri has my precision. From Downcase Recall, they're just advising we are mobile to your incident. We're just returning to Downcase Station to pick up the hazmat appliance. Bye-bye.
1: Yeah, message received, understood. We'll provide a separate on arrival.
0: Roger me. Thanks. We'll continue to talk group 095. Thank you.

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1: 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Bandana.
0: Nuri Petrifol, please. Mobile point to 3.7, Lord Nuri Petrifol.
1: Roger is received. Headlight are up.
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2: Roger that, 34P, standing by.
0: Roll and roll, third. 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

0: Neri Hazmat is dropped on the thing, a few people play, and Seth Saipo staged on the street. Neighbors are here, and inside there will be a firefighter heard Gerald 7 October.
1: What? 709, send that up.
2: Adelaide 4 inches, 038. From Officer Wood, he was arrived, assist SAS, number 357 Commercial Street West. We've just arrived on scene, one ambulance on site investigating. Over.
1: Roger, your arrival is there at Adelaide Fire Up.

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0: a new dispersion from incident controller. We have approximately 2 litres of acid and 2 litres of pool chlorine, both liquids that have been mixed together in a 20-litre container that started off gassing chlorine gas. So small amounts. We're going to send a team forward with the atmospheric monitoring and look at the volumes. And I will then probably tip the mixture straight into the pool that it was destined for to dilute it completely and mitigate the off-gassing. Receive.
1: Yeah, roger that. New station standing by.
2: Northern Bravo, SOK, I want to end that matter.
3: Roger, my body, what an incident. Check that out.
2: Roger, received. We'll attach you to that incident now, over.
0: New station. This is incident controller. Can you change the address to number 45, the parkway?
1: Yeah, roger that, I see.
3: Terry Station. Elden Ross, duty officer, 95.
1: Proceeding.
3: Right, she just informed me Northern Bros, duty officer is mobile to clean over.
1: Yeah, roger that.
4: Again, Bark 417 from Station Officer Smith, we've arrived at incident number 39, vehicle accident, Anzac Highway. We've got 2 cars involved. Stable on the scene, clean up only. Over.
2: Roger, your arrival with 2 cars involved, stable on the scene, crew investigating.

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0: Just further to the location on Higginson 037 hazmat aerial tour, can you please change the location to 45 the parkway near it to instead of 43 the parkway near it to over?
1: Roger, Wilco.
2: Label 5 for up.

0: Adelaide 5, 038, stop 4, assist SAS. We'll be on scene for a few more minutes, and you can take this as a stop, code set, over.
1: Roger, your stopping codes received, then go fire up.
2: Receiving scene duty, officer.
3: Roger, arrived on scene.
2: Yeah, roger that.
1: Oakton 301, send over.
4: LA 4, Oakton 301. One, from Station Officer Draper, we've arrived at 49 East Parkway at Whitesview. We've got a multi-storey apartment complex. Evacuation in progress, nothing showing. This will be Whitesview Command on General Secura.
1: Over. Roger, your arrival received, and I fire up.
5: Malane 34 is responding to incident 040. We have a crew of two on board. Over.
1: Roger, receive. Mobile to incident 040. Hello, fire out.
5: Strath Base from the lane 34, over.
1: Counterpart 417, send over.
3: Counterpart 417, Station Officer Smith, stop this in 39, with mobile shortly, over.
1: Roger, your stopping code is received. Hello, fire out.
6: Malang 34.
5: Strath Base, Malang 34 is responding to incident 040. We have a crew of two on board at the moment. Over.
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7: 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They're going to collect the container, monitoring, and going to empty the container into the pool. 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

0: 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The 5-minute warning is now activated. Over.
1: Track base from the land report. 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
1: Strathbase, we've arrived at Malang Caravan Park. We will call it Malang Control. It's an assist of SAS. We'll give you a further update when we have more information for you. Over.

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1: Ogden 301, Rearson number 41 from Station Officer Draper, stop for call. 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
0: Roger, your stop received. The alarm is normal, over.
1: Roger, thank you. Received alarm normal, 301 out.
2: Adelaide 5, copy hazmat.
0: Dale Keys hazmat, send over.
2: Adelaide 5, can you reattach Dale Keys hazmat to Daily Incident 037, over.
0: Roger, Wilco, Adelaide 5 out.

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0: not the right person to talk about it.
1: Yeah, roger that. New station standing by.
2: 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Yeah, East Tasman.
1: Proceed to send down East Tasman.
2: We're approximately 20 minutes out of it.
1: Yeah, roger that.

0: you know, he's slicing, just he has that instant control.
1: Same Nintendo, I think.

0: They're just currently changing the VA crew, sorry, the hazmat crew, into splash suits, PVC gloves and boots. The plan still remains. Container, and empty the container into the pool. That will mitigate any further issue with chlorine gas, as it will just be diluted completely. Over.
1: Yeah, roger that. New station standing by.
0: Roger, and further to that, the ambulance personnel are going to be dealing with the victim now, who's taken his lungs.
1: Roger that.
0: Further to that, the peak value read on the toxic sensor was 21, that's 2.1 parts per million chlorine, and that was adjacent to the container. Station.
1: Sorry, could you just please repeat that about the toxic meter, please?
0: Roger. The toxic sensor gave a reading of 21 parts per million of chlorine gas. Hence, we've changed to a different set of personal protective equipment, being splash suits.
1: Roger, thank you.

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1: Team 10 Alphonson 34P.
0: Alphonson 34P, acknowledging I received a stop for incident 037.
1: Yeah, roger. Thank you for your attendance.
0: Our pleasure. Change your back to group one. That's some free people pay out. I'll play fire for 3-4-P.
2: Send over.
0: Absent 3-4-P, not received. Top stop for incident 037, over.
2: Roger, receive. Stop for incident 037, and I fire.

0: Strat base from Elaine Control, over.
1: Send Elaine Control.
0: Strat base, quick sit rep. We in the SAS have extracted the patient from the caravan. They're just doing OBS and we'll be loading shortly. Over.

0: PDA 3, Virginia, seeing one.
1: Receiving send.
0: Yeah, Molly, what's your current location?
1: We're just on our way to Virginia, Sean.
0: Yeah, Roger, mate. Can you pop into drill 2 for a quick second when you get back? Over.
1: Yeah, Roger that. If you want to give me a call on the phone, you can let me know what's going on.
0: Yeah, Roger. Will do. Over.

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3: 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MVA, Kings Road, Tafel Gardens, that's in the paper on scene, we're investigating, over.
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1: Roger, my Lane 3-4, thank you for your assistance, Strath Base out.

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1: 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Take a stop for this call. We will be on scene for a further 5 minutes, then mobile back to 32, over.
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0: back at the station from Firefighter O'Donnell, Daily Incident 037. We've been released by Nuria for Hazmat. Stop the call. We are returning to Dalkeith Station and tour group via a fuel stop. ETA back to station is approximately 3-5 minutes. Over.
1: Roger that, received.

0: 201 Station Fatilla. We've arrived at Tavistock building. Nothing showing today. It seems to be Tavistock Command on 156. We're investigating over.
1: Order received, LA calling.

0: Day incident 4 from 5 from Station Officer Fisher. We've arrived MBA Beach Road. Say bowling attendance, minor clean up, getting the work over.
1: Adelaide Fire, Nurup 340. Nurup 340 is clear of incident 037. Has that halfway to Nurup?
2: Roger, clear of 37, and could you just advise if your hazmat is still on scene, either?
1: Hazmat is still on scene, but we'll also be departing shortly behind us.
2: Roger, receive, I'll let fire out.

0: Yeah, Ryan, you can turn off the thank you. We've got the detector. It's in a little storeroom, and like I said, without doing some dry cleaning, you can drop a reset on it.
1: Roger, don't freeze that.

0: Flight 3011, say another.
1: For Station of Sekiru, can I have a stop for incident 44, please? Post the follow in a moment, and can I get an alarm status, please? Over.
0: Roger, stop received, and the alarm is clear.
1: 011, thanks. Out.

0: DJ3, this is the Genius, on your one. Receiving 10 now.
1: Along the 432, you send over.
0: They be advised, Power Reserve and Virginia have completed their exercises. Over.
2: Yeah, right to that. Just make up and go get yourselves a drink and relax and get them to have a look at the ISB and the other things that are demonstrated out there if they want.
3: Daddy is in a 4-5 from Station of Lincolnshire. Stop the call. Darling's been sent over.
1: I'll just stop and dial over. So you can follow me.
4: You're saving time? 243, 249, you're 7 late. Receiving.
5: This is Almond Star, we're out.
4: Yeah, mate, based off of these notes here, I might get you guys to go in off of springs due to the access issue.
6: Roger, we'll go.

0: Darlington number 046, from station off the channel, who were arrived struck fire. William Street, Beverly, I've got a single-storey domestic dwelling. Some smoke showing, unsure whether it's from the rear shed or in the rear yard at this stage. Resources are sufficient. Crews are investigating. This will be William Command on channel 154, over.
1: Roger, received, and I find out.

0: 4-0-2-4-3. Here's a number 46 from Station Kenilworth, situation report. We've got a wheelie bin outside of the shed at this premises. I don't believe there's any impact. 2-4-3, member release, over.
1: We're going to take it. We can put a stop on Safe Hole and Sash, over.
0: Affirmative, put a stop on Sash and Safe Hole, just arrived, over.
2: Affirmatively.
0: Adelaide 5202, voice request.
1: Turn over.
2: Yeah, receiving turn over.
3: Yeah, a few information. I just gave a steer route back to comms. They put a stop on SAS. I notified them safe while on scene, over.
2: Yeah, roger, mate. Thank you. We'll be mobile shortly.
3: Roger.
0: Incident 047 from SO Montgomery. We've arrived at structure fire at lot 100 Port Road, Adelaide. I have a small toilet block with smoke issuing from the roof. Could in the work with order 1HP in VA. Over.
1: Already received that, no fire.

0: stop your truck, you got to lock her open.
1: This is 249.
2: Woodville 249 from Station Officer Chenoweth, stop at Alien Center, number 46, information sent. Over.
3: To all field day participants, this is field day communications, 5 minute warning if you pack up and return to the start point. Those of you that have a...
1: We're just stopping out of the city, don't they fire out?
3: Or a radio, can we please make sure the radios get put back in the right trucks or give them back to the right people? I hope you had a great day. Out.
1: Parabre W12, this is Virginia 21.
4: Receiving send.
1: Yeah, John, if you want to pull over ASAP, make your lockers open on the passenger side.
5: All field day participants from field communications, when returning to start point, please ensure you take a look at the displays that have been set up and see what other items we have at the CFS that are available. Out.

0: Incident 047 from SO Montgomery, situation report. Fire has been extinguished in the toilet block. It was a bit of rubbish and quilt burning inside the toilet block. Can you please contact Adelaide City Council, I believe this would be their area, and just let them know we had to cut the padlock to gain entry to this toilet block, so they'll need to come out and remedy that paper. SAS is a negative. SAPOL can come and do their report, over.
1: Roger, receive Adelaide Fire. Adelaide 202, Adelaide Fire.
0: Receiving.
1: Just confirming which date we had to cut the padlock off, over.
0: So we just had to cut the padlock on the gate entering the toilet block, so it's like the toilet block door, over.
1: Roger, received. And they found out.
0: Thank you. And further to that, you can take this as the stop, codes to follow, and 2011 has been released, over.
1: Roger, stop, received, and they found out.

0: DDR3, thank you, sir.
1: Receiving set.
0: Where are you, Chris?
1: Just walking down the road.

0: Renrod 611, sir.
1: Yeah, LA 5, 48. Very much into my engine CFS area and monitoring tool group 203, over.
0: Roger, receive 611, LA 5 out.

0: 9611, say that.
1: Another fight, this is number 4-8. We're at 611, has been released by Pringa CFS, and we have received back to the home station, over.
0: Roger, received, Adelaide 5-8.

0: Adelaide Fire Incident 050 from Station Officer Wood P. We've arrived, number 33 Pressey Street, Mount Gambier. Rubbish fire, smoke issuing from the rear yard, investigating. Over.
1: Already received. When you can you advise if you need tape, hold or turn as well over?
0: Roger, will do. We are getting a high pressure line to work now. Over.
1: Already received. Over. Fire.

0: Again, we just didn't hear Adelaide 4.
1: Adelaide 5, 709, send over.
0: 709, do you need South Hold or 10 over?
1: Owners are being compliant. 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They are burning a couch. Over.
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0: Roger, receive, and they're calling out.

0: Adelaide Flames in 050, stop 4, rubbish fire, code to being sent, and we're available in the area. Over.
1: Roger, stop and drive, received Adelaide Flames.

0: Alright, fire, this is Virginia 31.
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0: from 71, incident 5-1 from senior firefighter Wood. We have arrived at 72 Adelaide Road, Murray Bridge. We have a backyard burn, crews investigating. This will be Adelaide Road Command on 195, over.
1: Roger, received. When you can, can you advise if you need safe hold or turn over?
0: Acknowledge, over.
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0: 731, base number 52 from Sydney Firefighter Chapman. All right, fire alarm, Woolworths, Wellington Road, Mount Market. The single story, medium size, shopping centre, nothing showing. Premise has been evacuated, we'll be investigating further. Sydney Wellington Command and on top route 195, over.
1: Roger, 731, arrival received. Adelaide fire out.

0: Murray Bridge 721 10.
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0: 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Adelaide Fire Out.

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1: Receiving, Sam.
0: Para Alpha 34 is completed at the field day. Para field day. And wish to be put back online, please, over.
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1: Change the number, 52, senior firefighter Chapman. 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
1: 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Major's command, 172 over.
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1: Uluru 671, send them.
2: Yeah, from Station Officer Wharton, incident number 54. We've arrived, Smith Street, assisting SAS. We'll be on Warroo Command, channel 194 if required, over.

0: current VW 10C from Group Officer. Yeah, just seeing how you guys are travelling, over. 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

0: I got on Hill 429, incident number 55 from Station of the Forest. Stop. Data sent. I was notified management of isolation. Can you just confirm status of this alarm, mother?
1: Roger, 429, stop end data received, and the alarm is showing normal. Over.
0: Roger, received. Thank you.

0: Adelaide Flyington 056 from Station Officer Wood. Here we've arrived. Grant High School, Hosking Avenue, Mount Gambier. We have a large school facility, just having trouble gaining access at this time. Nothing seen from the road at this stage. This will be Grant Command on 195. Okay.
1: Roger, 709 arrival received, Adelaide Fire Out.

0: Ken Barclay, 130 from Station Officer Smith. We've arrived at engine number 57, rubbish fire, Albert Avenue, Camden Park. We've got one bin fire now out. We are investigating. Over.
1: Roger, 417 arrival received. Adelaide Fire. Haller and Hill, 429, this is Adelaide Fire.
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0: Yeah, Roger, we're still here. We'll attempt to isolate again. Otherwise, if we can't, you'll have to isolate our transit.
1: Roger, receive. Adelaide Fire Out.

0: Ah ouais, faut arrêter qui tu rappelles.
1: Voilà, après. NBA 709 said.

0: Code Metal 04 from Cypriot from Station Office of Wood, Incident 046. Crews have found the fire in a bin against a building and are proceeding to extinguish using a 64mm line off an internal hot. Over.
1: Roger, 709, CREP received. Adelaide Fire.
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3: 10 part 4 and 7 from Station Officer Smith, stop for incident 57. Data's been sent. We'll be remaining on scene until a resident returns to home. Over.
2: Adelaide 5, there for QIP.
1: Adelaide 5. Receiving set.
2: Supervising DRT QIP is mobile daily incident 058.
1: Roger received, and that's you 34P. Thanks for waiting out of it.

0: Elizabeth 339, send over.
1: I'm responding to Guardian number 58-0102, see if it's area over.
0: 339, roger, received. Adelaide 5 out.

0: Kentucky Station, Deputy QRP from Flight Fighter O'Donnell, alias 0058. We've arrived, vehicle accident, Angle Vale Road, Dow Keith Road, Cudler. We have a two-vehicle MVA. We have SA Ambulance Service on scene. Crews are investigating. I'll be known as Cudler Control on GRN 102.
1: Roger that.
2: That can be a 709, Finn.
3: Roger, Adelaide 4, from station off the woods, spot for incident 046. Fire has been extinguished with a small amount of damage to the school premises. We're just cleaning up the equipment and we'll be available very shortly. Over.
4: Okay. The phantom from Uber 339, over.
1: Proceed, send.
4: Yeah, we're on route 058, about 3 minutes out, over.
1: Roger that.
0: Turkey Station, cover control.
1: Proceed, send.
0: Zero for incident

0: 05 from Firefighter O'Donnell. We have a two-vehicle MVA. One vehicle has a trailer attached. We have quite significant damage, steel entrapments, minor injuries to a juvenile patient currently being seen to by SAS. We have all crew members getting onto traffic control at this time. On scene also, we have Ducky, Lieutenant 4, in attendance, assisting. Elizabeth 339 can take a stop.
1: Roger that.
2: 339, a copy last bit, thanks, Al.
0: Many thanks, 339.

0: Zero for Hanford, 05 out from 5 Auto. We have crews on establishing traffic control. Correction, traffic control has been established. We'll be on scene for some time, awaiting pole attendance. Both vehicles are blocking the east-west egressive path for Angle Vale Road. We are using SAS as a blockade in the road at this time as well. Just awaiting, say, pole arrival over.
1: Roger that.
0: Adelaide Fire, I'll pick you up there.
2: You are Ethan.
0: Adelaide Fire, in relation to daily 058, are you able to hit safe hole on Intercad for an ECA, over?
2: Roger Wilco, we'll ask them and get back to you, over.
0: Roger, many thanks.

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1: Send satellite 4.
0: Roger, UAP, SIPO, PTI, 5 minutes up.
1: Roger, many thanks, satellite 4, thank you for that.
0: Roger, you're welcome, satellite 4.

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1: Trent.
0: Just confirming, were 3-4P attending, or can we clear them over?

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0: Just advising, if you didn't hear, comms come through on the last transmission, say Paul gave an approximate 5-minute ETA, either.
1: Roger that.
0: Funny enough, further to my last, say Paul have just arrived on scene, either.
1: Daffy Station received.

0: incident 058 from Firefighter O'Donnell. In relation to this incident, I've handed over incident control to SA Police. I will now be CFS Forward Command on JRM 102.
1: Roger that.

0: 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We cleared to be entered at 5:05. 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

0: Toyolake 257, Dunnings number 061 from Fashion to the Hermanman, we've arrived. 19 George's Place, Alberton, we have a medium-sized domestic dwelling, nothing showing, smoke alarm sounding. We have residents outside. This will be George Command on Command Channel 1555.
1: Roger, 257, arrival received, Adelaide 5.

0: 243, you're saving. 243, you're saving, send. 10. Yeah, you can just keep coming, priority 2. You might have to sit on that, Andrew. We've just got a pot that was left on the side, so, yeah. The south is tight, and we're just wanting it out now. Roger, did you want us to,
1: 30 seconds later.
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0: Yeah, no, I'll stand you down. We're just going to do some venting. Everything's been pretty clear. I'll just put that through the comms now, over.
1: Roger, mate. We'll keep going. We'll send them down here until you release us, over.
2: Sit rep for Daily Incident 058 from Firefighter O'Donnell. Crews have successfully relocated 2 vehicles and 1 cage trailer off of the road. We're handing this incident over to SAPOL. We'll be mobile home shortly. Over.
3: Daffy Face to receive. Roger that.

0: Hello, Paul, this is 257. Stop for internet number 6-1 from Station for Herman. Silton burn cooking on the stove. Crews are ventilating. We've released 243 and data to follow over.
1: Roger, 257 and stop received and Adelaide fire out. 257, did you require SAS or safe hull over?
0: Negative. Thank you, LFI.
1: Roger, received. Adelaide fire out.

0: I will apologize if you are there.
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2: We're
0: just waiting on the all clear to depart on safe hold. If you could show the URP status through, that would be much appreciated. Over.
1: Roger, received URP status 3, Adelaide 4 out.

0: Leon Firefighter O'Donnell. We've been released by SA Police. We are returning to station. Okay, thanks.
1: Roger that.
0: Adelaide Fire, do you have your URP?
2: URP, send over.
0: From DRPQRP, Daily Incident 058, we've been released by SAPOL. If you could place us in status 5, that'd be much appreciated, over.
2: Roger, received clear of 058, now status 5. Adelaide Fire out.

0: Virginia, Lieutenant One, to Virginia, at once.
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0: Roger, just advising some additional information. There's been a call to LA Fire from Woolies. Apparently they've got one of their sprinklers that are leaking. So no fire. It's potentially a bit of a flooding issue, but that's why the alarms have been activated.
1: Roger, Jamie, we've arrived on scene. Or the A's, there's a C-Rap, over.

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2: 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We'll be going to as the Virginia Shopping Center Incident Control. Crews have arrived. We are just getting entry into the premises. Further to come.
1: Roger, save mobile to Incident 064. 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
1: Port Adelaide 257, when you're clear of Valiant number 061, any chance calls can be released over.
0: Roger received, and let fire up.

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0: Saving sand, I didn't hear what's going on.
1: Seniors Pumper is mobile, priority 2, 29 Mount Baton Road, Dean Lieutenant 4 in charge, over.
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0: Roger, thank you for that. Step by step.

0: Survey, Speed Pump has arrived, 29 Mount Button, Mountain Road. We're liaising with Sass, over.
1: Roger, Steve.
0: Further that, this will be Mountain Command on 147, over.
1: Roger.

0: Yeah, we've got one elderly patient that they've already bashed her up in the stretcher. We'll just be assisting with hands to get them up the driveway. No further resources required, and you can close down at your discretion. Over.
1: Roger, thank you for that. Unless further required, step base will be closing in a moment.
0: More like a 4-3-2 centre.
2: Sad Internet 66 from Station Officer Fisher, we've arrived. A small comfort fire in the reserve. State mobile on scene, we're investigating, over.
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0: Hello, Fire Oakton 301, Incident 067 from Station Officer Draper. We've arrived at the intersection of Chrysler Drive and Lyons Road at Holden Hill. There are two vehicles involved in the collision. All occupants appear to be out of those vehicles. We'll investigate further. Channel 160, over.
1: Roger, 301, arrival received. Adelaide Fire Out.

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1: Ogden, this is Ogden 301 for incident number 67 from Station Officer Draper. Stop for call, codes have been sent, over.
0: 301, stop end codes received, Adelaide 50.

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0: It's a Godman, so it's a Rogala.
1: Receiving send.
0: Yeah, Paul, well, this is going. I might get you to look at doing the isolations for me so I can establish commando.
1: Yeah, Roger Wilco, make isolations.

0: St. Mary's 401, send.
1: This is number 69 from St. Martin's Gardener. We've arrived. 70 train doors. Structure fire. I've got a single story domestic dwelling. Smoke detector sounding and light smoke. Crews investigating on Glendale Command on 170. Over.
0: One arrival received, single story domestic dwelling, smoke detector sounding, light smoke showing, investigating, Glendale Command, at least hour out.

0: Adelaide Fire from Rothstein 91. Receiving send. Roxy 91, clear of incident 0068, and we're also back at the station. St. Mary's 401, send.
1: Yeah, Charlie, number 69 from Station of the Gardner. We have fire control. A small fire, front bedroom, partially extinguished by high pressure line through the window. No further resources will be required. Over.
0: Roger, 401, you have fire control. Small fire in the front bedroom. High pressure line through the window. No further resources required. Adelaide Fire out.
1: Yeah, you're receiving calls. Is that power up, load up? Yeah, isolated electricity. They've got, doesn't appear to be, hang on. The gas hot water's in there, but I haven't found a gas isolator. Yeah, Roger, I'll have a quick look in the front yard. Over. Yeah, I've also got access through a rear door here. Bit of light smoke towards the back of the house. I've had a call out. Yeah, we have made access through the front window and in the front door. Roger, just in line, we've got three dogs that are out, they went out.

0: St. Mary's 401 Adelaide Fire on 170. Are you receiving over?
1: 401, receiving.
0: Did you require a change of quarters? Over.
1: Yeah, we'll require a change of quarters for a short period of time. Over.
0: Roger, change of quarters required. Adelaide Fire out.

0: Adelaide Pilots 401, seat route from the station off to Gardiner, really guarding structure fire incident number 069. Crews have removed the contents and extinguished, and we're currently just ventilating. For now, over.
1: Roger, 401, seat route received, Adelaide fire route. St. Mary's 401, Adelaide fire.

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1: 401, sorry.
0: Did you need SAS there, over?
1: That's a negative. No occupants. We're back from sit back, over.
0: Roger, thank you. Adelaide Fire out. St Mary's 401, send.
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0: Roger, primary and secondary all clear, on scene for a further 30 minutes, Adelaide Fire out.

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1: St. Mary's 409, we're now clear of incident 069. Change of quarters may be released. Thank you.
0: Roger, you are clear out to Adelaide 202. Did you receive last message? Over.
2: Affirmative. We received that. 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Over.
0: Roger, Adelaide, fire out.

0: 8.05 and 3.01 from Station Officer Wakeham. We arrived at Robert Mitchell Secondary College, nothing showing, nothing further. Roma Command 160, over.
1: 201, arrival received, Adelaide High Route.

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1: Adelaide Pilots 401, stop for instant number 069 from Station Officer Gardner. Coast Apollo will just be remaining on scene for a further 5 to 10 minutes, over.
0: 401, stop receipt, Coast Apollo on scene for a further 5 to 10 minutes, Adelaide Fly Route.

0: Hill, you receiving?
1: Yeah, receiving. Great, 10.
0: Can you just give us John and divorce number again, please?
1: Yeah, Roger, it's zone 20 and device number 89, smoke detector.

0: Yeah, did you just receive that last transmission I had with Brad on 190 regarding the basketball coach in the gymnasium?
1: No, not really, mate. It's a bit of a bloody rabbit warren back here. It's like a tech workshop. There's an area behind the gymnasium that we're in now. But still can't actually locate a head, mate.
0: So this gentleman was just saying that he was just picking up and then went off the gymnasium and he had no idea what, so he just stopped past the clients to let us know.
1: Sorry, just that sort of break towards the end, mate. He was in the gymnasium, is that correct?
0: Yeah, Roger, he was in the gymnasium when it activated. He had no understanding of why it went into alumni.
1: No, all good, mate. We'll keep looking.
0: You're receiving, Scooter. That gentleman's on his way down to your location. He might be able to give you some insight into its whereabouts, maybe.
1: Yeah, Roger, mate. The biggest pain in the ass is we've got no lights down here. No lighting.
0: Yeah, same up here. Nothing.

Hi, you're receiving Healy? You're receiving Sendo. Yeah, we finally got it, mate. It's like in the plant room area, undercroft. There's no fire, smoke, anything like that. So I'm going to get you isolated, mate, because it's a smoke detector. It's basically exposed to the elements. So I'll tell you, the spider or something's crawled in it and set it off. So we'll isolate that and get on with life. Roger, mate. Isolating now, standby. You happy for that to go back to the stop? Absolutely, mate. Put the stop back. Yep, that's going through now. That's isolated.

0: Item 30, send.
1: Item 30, I'm gathering number 71. From Station Wakeford, stop for call. Division alongside ahead, over.
0: Roger, stop received. Alarm is normal, over.
1: Roger, alarm is normal. Codes will follow shortly. 301 out.

0: SWAT incident number 72 from Senior Firefighter McNamara arrived at vacant land next to Caravan Park. Service centre, can you have SAPOL attend this scene? Over.
1: Yeah. 519 arrival received and SAPOL required. We will let them know. Adelaide Fire Out.

0: 377 Denton 0373 from Station off Melton. We've arrived Main North in Darlington. We have a car that is a traffic light pole. State pole on scene appears to be 1 mile still inside vehicle. Over.
1: 377 arrival received. State pole in attendance appears to be 1 mile inside vehicle. Adelaide fire out.

0: Angle Park 369, send.
1: We've been released from incident 73. Are we clear to head back to home station, or do you need us on the boundary? Over.
0: Roger, you are clear. If you could please hold on the boundary. Over.
1: Roger, we're holding the boundary of 37 and 36. Out.

0: Prospect 377, Incident 073 from Station Officer Meldrum. You can take a stop for this call. We'll be remaining on scene for some time until tow arrives. One male is remaining in the vehicle at direction of SAPOL until SAS can assess. We'll be here until tow's arrived. Over.
1: Roger, stop received on scene until tow's arrive. LA Fire Out.

0: For incident number 72, you can see the stops from Senior Firefighter Matney. Did Sapol give you an ETA on arrival over?
1: Roger, stop received. Sapol has said patrols have been diverted, but they will get their ASAP. Over.
0: Thank you, Adelaide. 40 Vista 519 out.

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1: Prospect 3710, we do have ETO Power Networks contacted to attend this location. We have one traffic light with this down, but still alive further.
0: Roger, ETO Power Networks required one traffic light down, but still alive. Lay fire out.

0: Elizabeth 331, send her.
1: Fly 331, Dixon 76, station off the Selbo, we've arrived. Elizabeth South, probably should waste cruiser investigating.
0: Roger, you've arrived, cruiser investigating. LFR out.

0: Elizabeth 331, send over.
1: Elizabeth 331, they are incident 76 from Station Felberg, Sofocal, Garrison Fen. Will be mobile in a couple of minutes, over.
0: Roger, Sergeant Treasure Sieg, be mobile in a couple of minutes. I'll let fire out.

0: 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And over.
1: Prospect 377, we're now clear from this incident at Maynorth Road, Angle Park, be released, over.
0: Roger, you're now clear, out to you. Angle Park 369, did you receive last message, over?
1: 369, receive that, thank you, out.

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1: Prospect 377, incident 077 from station off the Melbourne. We've arrived. Chincha Road Prospect investigating possible rubbish fire, over.
0: Roger, arrival received. Hello, fire out.

0: Prospect 377, Incident 077, Prong Station off the Meldrum. Situation report, we've had a good look at this premises at 217 Churchill Road. It does appear like it's uninhabited, but we can't see any smoke or fire, can't smell anything at all. If they pull attend and wish for us to re-attend, we will, over.
1: Roger, uninhabited, no smoke or fire. Hello, fire out.

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0: 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We've arrived Cross Road, 50 SO Agency. Trying to identify where the unit is, and more information to follow. 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
1: 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Thank you, Vincent. 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
1: Incident 82 from Station of Thompson, we've arrived. Redwood Manor for a vehicle accident, investigating them.
0: 319 arrival received, that they fire out.

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0: Charlie, flying out number 34B. Good evening, Mac number 34P, you'll be mobile to incident 083, over.
1: Roger, Mount Compass 34P, mobile to 083, Adelaide, fire up.

0: Monday, GD, Matt Campus 3-4-8.
1: Receiving.
0: Evening, mate. Matt Campus 3-4-8, mobile, incident 083, crew of 3, 3BA. Matt Campus 3-4, also be mobile. They should come up on air shortly, over.
1: Roger, thanks.
0: Just to do that, mate, do you have any additional information, over?
1: Nothing from Adelaide Fire at this stage.
0: Yeah, received.

Energy, man, kind of straight for pay, Rob, I'm saying. We have any kind of stress displaying on building, no smoke showing, no alarm sounding at this point, crews investigating. This will be Victor Command, 138, over.

0: Morning, Gigi. Please come out of. LA 500, Mount Comfort 3-4.
1: Yeah, Roger, there's the rat. Crews have done a recce of the building. No signs of smoke or fire. Are you able to get on LA Fire and see if we have an after hours key holder local in the town over for this building over? The line to be reset.
2: Roger, mobile to 83, as they fire out.
3: Take the command, Monday.
1: The settings then.
3: Yeah, mate, just confirming, do you need the key holder to be able to get to the panel to reset it? Over.

0: Roger, last key holder was from the local servo and happened to be here at 5 a.m. in the morning last time this alarm went off. They're currently not here now as it's after hours for them. I don't have a phone number for that person over. Are you able to see if Adelaide Fire might have something from the security company? Is that possible over?
1: I'll find out for you, mate.
0: Yeah, Roger, thanks, mate. Otherwise, if we have to, we'll make entry, forceful entry inside, over.

0: Perché ti va in fondo di G?
1: Mi senti?
0: I've got a phone number here. I'll text it through to you. Adelaide Firestarter, I haven't had any luck getting hold of this person yet, but she is the associated contact for that building. Over.
1: Yeah, Roger, see, that's sending that through. I'll see if I can make contact. Firstly, I don't know if you're my previous cigarette. 3-4 has arrived on scene, over as well.
0: Yeah, Roger, mate. Yeah, I was on the phone while you said that.
1: Yeah, Roger, see that, mate. Yeah, send that through and I'll see what I can get a hold of. And I'll come back to you with a second game plan if necessary. Over.

0: and I'd offer another use. Gave me, go straight through the message bank. I'll probably go on LA Fly and see if they have a number for the security company, and I'll have a chat to them, see what they want to do, if I'm happy for us to force entry, or if they can reset it from their end over.
1: Yeah, roger, mate.
0: Roger, stand by.

0: Yeah, Roger, 33 for you. Have made contact with Ali Flight and Security Company. Crews have also gained entry inside premises. Crews are doing conducting a sweep inside at this point in time. Still no sign of smoke or fire. Once they're satisfied, mate, we will round security, reset, and we'll be returning to quarters. I'm happy to take comms from here, mate, if you have got better things to do, over.
1: Yeah, copy. Have you made forcible entry, or have you got in, over?
0: Roger, mate, got a few coincidences. We guessed the right code, over, for the door.
1: Yeah, copy that. Yep, if you're happy to take comms, I'll leave it with you, over.
0: Yeah, Roger said, mate, I'll just get flick you a message when we're returning to quarters for your records, and yeah, we'll be handled from here, over.
1: Copy, mate. Thanks. Monday duty out.

0: to Intel Gas, engine 083. Crews made entry into the building. No sign of fire or smoke. Have been in contact with security company. Again, inform them. Crews have rearmed and reset security system. We'll be returning the quarters, over.
1: Roger, thank you for your efforts. Adelaide, fire out.

0: Yeah, I like to lie. I think I'm sleeping 3 hours.
1: Saving send.
0: Your apologies for forgotten using Dura 83. Do you mind passing on to security that the premises has been rearmed and secured? As I said, Bruce, thanks for shooting your pin. So, no need for him to attend to secure the premises. He's doing them all come for him, over.
1: Roger, we'll call you Adelaide Fire Ramp.

0: at 85 Woodside Station, acknowledging page for incident 084.
1: Roger, acknowledgement was received at 85 Fire Out. Further to last, which appliance was that for, over?

0: Hello, Fire, it's one time 24P responding to 0084.
1: Roger, thank you. Mobile 2084, Adelaide Fire out.

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0: We've upgraded to the risk confirmed fire. We have multiple calls. You have Camden Park 411, car 20, 2015, car 40, 204, 206 and 205 attending. 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
1: Roger, can you establish an incident desk on 170 and send us two extra attack channels? 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
0: Roger, incident desk would require two extra channels 153, 157. Over.

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1: Roger 4-0 on arrival, receiving single stream large. Warehouse shop, willing bottles, Edwardstown, 9-1-7-0.

0: Yeah, I mean, I'm stationary mode on the Alpha side with a defensive strategy at this stage. Objectives are fire control, primary all clear, and stop fire spread to other buildings. 360 not complete, utilities not yet isolated. Current resources will be adequate. Change of quarters will be required. Can we get our SA Power Network, SAS and SAPOL attend this? Over.
1: Roger, stationary mode on the Alpha side. Defensive strategy, objectives, fire control and primary all clear. And to stop spread to other buildings. 360 not yet complete. Utilities not yet isolated. No further resources required. Change of quarters required. SA Power Network, SAS and SAPOL required. Over.
0: Right, that, further that, we've got two crews in BA on 64s defensive at the moment. Over.
1: Roger, two crews in BA on 64s defensive. Over.
2: Receiving 411.
3: 411, keep coming towards police car. If you can see, move my hand up. I'm going to get you to come in and do asset protection on the Bravo side.

0: Roger, receive that. We'll come to you. And what side will we be on?
1: Yeah, you'll be on the Bravo side.
0: Roger, receive that. Fire attack on Bravo side.

Roger, second alarm, be risk. Over.

0: Yeah, transfer of command. Commander Kergmo is instant controller. At this point, taking search of the bricks will be the Delta sector on 190. Yet to liaise with Station of the Sheffield, who will assume the Bravo sector on 153 over.
1: T04 has arrived. Rescue 360 is underway over.
0: T04 acknowledged. The incident is from command. Further to that, level 2 staging will be South Road. Over.
2: Roger, level 2 staging South Road. Confirming all oncoming appliances receive that level 2 staging South Road.

0: Attention, attention, all oncoming appliances to incident 001. Level 2 staging is on South Road. Over.
1: Adelaide 202 from command.
2: Copy. Staging on South Road.
1: Okay, 202 from command on 170 order. Anything else from command?
0: Incident desk receiving send.

0: Yeah, but evening. Committee's notified late 202 en route that they'll be allocated to the Bravo sector. Reporting to station up to Sheffield on 153, and they can enter Raglan Avenue from the west and end. Please, over.
1: Roger, 202 to the Bravo sector. Report to station off at Sheffield on 1153. Enter Raglan Avenue from the west end. Adelaide 202, Adelaide Fire, you're receiving over.
0: Received last. We'll approach from the western end of Raglan Avenue. Can you please repeat which channel? Over.
1: Roger, thank you. 153 Bravo side, report to station officer Sheffield. Over.
0: Two zero two. Copy. 153 reporting to station officer Sheffield. Over.
1: Roger, Adelaide Fire out.
2: Commander, very much, Commander. Richard, I've seen just walking through.
0: Yeah, thanks, Nick. I'm on the Alpha side of the building on Raglan Avenue, over.
2: Roger, I can see you now.

0: SA Sheffield, this is acting SA Harine on 202. Are you receiving?
1: Receiving, over.
0: Yeah, we're approximately 1 minute away from the western side on Raglan Avenue. Where would you like us?
1: Just approach from the western side. Just west of 205, you'll see 205 setting up, and we'll require your crew for BA backup, possibly at the gate entry to the exposure, over.
0: Roger, Wilco. What channel are my crew on? Over.
1: We have Bravo Sector on channel 153, over.
2: Roger, 449, delay by train. Roger, 449.
0: Copy, 153.
3: Okay.
1: Delta Sector from command, you're receiving. Delta Sector, receiving.
3: Yeah, Roger, just a CREP, and do you require any additional resources, over?
1: Yeah, crews have made good impact on the fire. Hasn't spread into the tenancies on the north or south that we can see. Still trying to gain entry into the premises on the southern side. Probably need at least one more crew as a tactical reserve, over.
3: Roger, thank you. Out to you. Adelaide 2011 from command, you're receiving, over.
4: 2011 receiving.
3: Yeah, 2011 on arrival. You go to the corner of Raglan and South Road. You're on tactical channel 190, reporting to stations of Brixie in the Delta Sector. Is this TAC reserve, over?
4: 2011, copy that.
3: Yeah, over, thank you.

0: Yeah, situation report. We have a single level, approximately 20 by 40 metre building with two tenancies. On the southern side, we have K and A Auto Services involved in fire. On the northern tenancy, we have Castle Trim with unknown fire threat. At this point, as per previous, we have a Bravo and a Delta sector at work. Our Alpha exposure is the street. Our Bravo exposure is Simpson Kitchen. The Charlie exposure is Castle Trim within the same building. And our Delta exposure is a car park. Crews and multiple 64mm lines in defensive mode at this point, over.
1: Roger, SITREP received. Incident desk out.
2: 449 in staging.
0: Incident desk from class.
1: Incident desk receiving. And
0: the amendment to the previous, the firming has four tenancies. The first two to the south, along with K&A also. Castle Trim is the third one, and the first north is used to fire first switch zone. Just now we're going to fire third and the second tenancy in K&A also, however.
1: Roger, receive last hit rep. Over.

7-6, just take your mind, you're receiving. Delta 10.

Yeah, Cruiser made entry to the tenancy number one. They've seemed to have isolated power locally in that tenancy where they're putting on BA going in to check further for a larger distribution board to cut power to all tenancies over. We'll notify you if so, over. Roger.

0: Gary, are you on 153?
1: Receiving,
0: send over.
1: Trying to get your monitor ready, and we've got water nearly coming over.
0: Yeah, Roger, Wilco, just getting into position, over.
2: Two, three, five, you're seeing both.

0: Command 204, officer. Command 204.
1: 205 to Senior Shoal, are you receiving over?
2: 204, send.
3: If you could just wait out for a sec. Get any closer or over?
0: Say again.
3: Bit closer, over.
2: Roger, thank you. Confirm rescue 360 complete. Ready to send us.
1: Yeah, Roger. I was going to Don ask, have we got the airline happening? Yeah, over.
4: Incident desk received.
3: Through.
1: 202 to 205, are you receiving, over?
3: 205 receiving.
2: Yeah, Commander Reynolds and ACFO. Martin, on arrival, Command is on the Alpha side on Raglan Avenue. Who is to report there, over?
1: 205, are you ready to receive water, over?
3: Wait out, we're just getting the airlines up, over.
1: Roger.
3: Okay, are you receiving over?
2: Receiving.
1: I'm ready to receive water. We don't have any intent for it.
0: I'll just confirm, we've got water here ready for you. I'll turn that on as soon as I confirm that we've got no internal froze.
3: Mark, we've got bank A ready to go, over.
1: Yeah, Roger. I'm ready to receive water if Mr. Sheffield is happy for us to start attacking from overhead, over.
3: Roger, if you want to just test your mask, make sure we've got air there waiting, over.
2: Command to Delta Tech, you're receiving this briefing.

0: Yeah, Roger, if you notify that 150 withdrawn, I'll get the aerial going then, over.
1: Receiving, Mark.
2: Yeah, receiving, send.
1: Just withdrawing the one internal crew currently. I'll let you know when they are withdrawn and we'll begin firefighting.

0: Zero 05, instant control of Kirk, mate. We're in position to flow water when we get that all clear, over.
1: Yeah, so thank you. Just awaiting Mr. Brimson to give the all clear.
2: Yes, this is Station Officer Sheffield. All clear to proceed, water.
1: Yeah, just wait out until we got confirmation from the Delta sector, over.
2: Roger, receive that. Misunderstood.

0: Hang on a sec. Delta command to incident controller. Doing that. Yeah, all crews are now clear of the structure. You commence aerial operations. There's been no fire spread into tenancy 3. There's a little bit of structural instability in the party wall. Still haven't located a main switchboard as yet. Over.
1: Roger. Thank you for that. Just confirming, do you have an all clear on the exposures? Primary all clear on the exposure tenancies, over.
0: Wait out on that.
1: Yeah, thank you. I'll just give you a bit of time to do that. Out to you, Station Sahara, and if you just hold off on the aerials until we've got an all primary all clear.
2: Yeah, roger that. Hold off on aerial operations until primary all clear, over.
1: Roger, thank you. While you're there, if you just give us a roof report of what you can see from above, over.
2: Yeah, from above, just under halfway in, from east to west, so from Bravo to Charlie's side, the roof has collapsed, and fire is on the western Bravo side, and also the Delta side, over.
1: Yeah, roger, thank you. Once you commence your aerial operations, your objective will be to knock down that fire in the Bravo side.
2: Roger, we'll go.

0: Roger, just from looking from here, if you only slightly to your left, that'll get you out of the smoke and you might be able to see a bit better. And moreover, Simon's kitchen's wardrobes, and see whether he can come in on that angle, Roger.
1: Yeah, Roger, thank you. Well, yeah, I was just trying to get down to that internal party wall, which from here, I reckon I'll be able to hit once we're given the go-ahead, and then I reckon that location you just mentioned will be over there.
0: Roger. Once you get the go-ahead, we'll let you...

0: Yeah, roger that. We've just got a primary all clear in tenancy 1 and 3. All personnel are out and move back. Water coming, Mark. Thank you, after you. Bravo, Sigmund 205, you can get to work.
1: Roger, water coming.
2: Firefighter 1, you're receiving.
0: 202, you can commence pumping to 205.
2: We're about to send water through. If you could get onto the pump, over.
0: Heading down there now, the valves are open. Okay. 202, copy.

0: 202, 205, that's in 1,000 over. Yes, 202 driver, was in a 1,000 kPa over. Is that alright, pressure over?
1: Do you have any excess over?
0: Yeah, we've got an extra 500 over.
1: That's up for Haran, you receiving over?
2: Receiving
1: some over. 1,000 kPa, need more. How's that feeling up there, over?
2: No, I don't think I need any more at this stage, over.
1: Roger, did you hear that? 2,000 is about 1,000 over.
0: Okay,

0: maintenance recon.
1: Syndesk receiving send.
0: If the CAF squad responded priority one to this incident, they can contact command on 170 on their arrival, over.
1: Roger, CAF pod priority one to contact commander on 170 upon arrival, over.
0: Roger, thank you.

0: if you get a sec, can you just have a look through your camera? See if you're getting a view there. I'm trying to get one downstairs to show the commanders, but I'm not getting a connection.
1: Yeah, wait out.

0: 2 driver, you can knock down the pumping operation to the Bronco, over.
1: Yeah, Roger, 202, knocking off.

0: Station Office Sheffield, receiving.
1: Yeah, Rick, this is Mark up in 305. We've knocked off water. I can't see any sign of fire from where I am at this stage, over.
0: Roger, received that. Knocked off water, no sign of fire from where you are. Out to you. Bravo Sector 2 Command, you're receiving.
2: Ben.
0: Did you copy that last message from 205, over?
2: Negative.
0: They've ceased water operations. There's no longer any sign of fire from their observation point, over.
2: Yeah, Roger. Thank you.

0: Sessions and Cage, is there a 1-5 from command you're receiving?
1: Receiving 10.
0: Are you currently involved in any of the operations ever?
1: The appliance is not, no, I've just been helping 205, but I'll be available, over.
0: Yeah, Roger, I don't believe you'll be needed this job, we can probably release you back into operations ever.
1: Roger, thank you, yeah.
0: Ensign Desk from command.
2: Receiving send.
0: Yeah, 0015 will be released shortly and back at your disposal, over.
2: Roger, thank you. 2015 to be released soon. Over.

0: Delta Command to incident control, over.
1: Saharan, you're receiving that?
0: Receiving then. Yeah, we've just swapped over crews, sending other crews in for now. Do you have any spare structures for our attack reserve?
1: Just one of those idea. If you plan to be down on the video, since you're coming to the rest of the time, over.
2: Yeah,
3: it takes us to Douglas and the 449 crew report to you.

0: Commander, is there a build from Commander 7?
1: Bravo, Tactic Commander, receiving it.
0: Alright, the permission to speak through the Tactic Saharan.
1: Yes, yes, it should be available on 170.
0: Thank you, Andy. Tactic Saharan from Command.
2: By receiving, send over.
3: Adelaide 2015.
0: Roger, we're having trouble hitting a hotspot on the Delta side, about midway along the building, which is in the fire occupancy. Do you reckon from where you are, if we move people out of the way, you'd be able to get any progress on hitting it from you, or is the roof still intact, over?
4: Adelaide 2015 has been cleared for Valiance. Number one, we're at Adelaide Station, over.
3: Roger, you are clear, returning home. Adelaide Fire Out.
2: And I can see a slight line.

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1: From Station Officer Johns, we've arrived into number 6. Safe on 30.8 to RMBA, crews are getting wet, over.
0: Roger, 681, arrival received, are they fire out?

0: Commander Kirk, Major Hook 2, you receiving?
1: Send over.
0: That's 5 minutes out. Where would you like the clients? Over.

Yeah, Roger, I'll have somebody meet you on South Road. If you go contra flow and aim towards car 40 and 449, we'll see if we can get you to reverse into the,

0: Hoofiff, then just Borchard and McKay will meet you on South Road and try and direct you in over.
1: Roger that.
2: Just off the Sheffield, new station of Sahara, you receive.
3: Receiving, send over.
2: I'm just concerned about that for Ivy Walker. Bravo Walker, the 6-4 river, is the fire anywhere near that Bravo side of the building, over.
3: Well, yeah, there is a little bit where the roof cuts in on the sort of Bravo corner, that black roof section. But it doesn't seem to be too effective. There's a little bit dry there. Affirmative of where the roof has collapsed. That's correct.
2: Great work. Thank you.

0: Yeah, Bravo 6, RN 205. We're clear of the fire hydrant, then you can start flying water.
1: Yeah, Roger, mate. Let's start on the operation from 205 again, over.
0: That's that again?
1: Yeah, Roger, we will start water operations from 205.
0: Yeah, Roger, thank you.
1: That's 205 to 202. Can we start water operations again, please?
2: Yeah, Roger.
3: Just wait out, Chris. I'll put the, just hang on.
2: Roger.
3: Okay, far away.
2: Goodbye.

0: 02 to 205 driver. That's delivering at 1,000 over.
1: Station Officer Thomas to Station Officer Haran and 205, you're receiving.
2: Roger, thanks. That looks like it's good. Is that all right for you, Mark? Over.
0: Thanks,
3: receiving, Mr. Thomas. Right out.
1: Roger, can you see on the Bravo side there's a vent pipe sticking up just above the height of the roof? Did you see that to your right now?
3: Yeah, there's two. There's one which is about 4 metres from the outer side and another one about 10 metres back, over.
1: Yeah, the 10 metres back one, that is approximately where there's a firewall in between the two premises. If you aim for that, you should be able to, I believe that the roof is breached there, be able to run the water down where it is required here on the Bravo side.
3: Yeah, Roger. I'll see if I can get my monitor down that row, over.
1: Correction, I'm talking on the Delta side, apologies.
0: Can you see the Commodore in the car park? Just directly ahead of that.
3: Roger. So you want me to aim for that pipe, over?
1: Yeah, not far from that pipe. Start with that, and we'll direct you from there.
3: Yeah, Roger. All personnel clear from the Delta side?
1: Affirmative.
3: Roger.
1: A little bit more due north, over.

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Sorry, say again. If you pan left slightly, a couple of meters over.

0: Emergency Site 1, send over.
1: SOHARA 3 SO Thomas, are you receiving over?
2: Receiving.
3: From Station Officer John, stop for Incident 6, we are clear of incident, returning to home station, over.
1: Yeah, is that still okay where I'm heading over?
0: Roger, stop received. Hello, fire.
4: Yeah, that's affirmative. Just some varying around in there is making a good difference. Over.
1: Roger.

0: situation report. We're having good progress with we'll switch to aerial to knock out some hotspots. We believe the power has been isolated by SO Power Networks, but they're just waiting to validate that. Can we have two additional pumps to send priority two as changeover crews for a fire watch over?
1: Roger, set rep received. Two additional pumps, priority two required. Over.
0: Roger, thank you.

0: Okay, this is right follow from command.
1: I'm receiving, send Anna.
0: Roger, we might knock you off, we're just going to have a crack with some B-class foam on the Bravo side, over.
1: Yeah, roger that, knocking off. 202, can we knock off order to the aerial, please?
2: Roger, knocking off order to the aerial.

0: 5-6, the commander receiving.
1: Yeah, just so you know, there's still a tiny bit of fire in the Alpha Bravo corner of that tower, please.
0: Roger, receive that. Does it look like it's encroaching on the Bravo side exposure? Over.
1: It doesn't. It's just up against that. Penetrated through, definitely on that Alpha Bravo corner of that tenancy.
0: Roger, receive that. Thank you. Those are Aaron and Armand.

0: I mean, like, if you're happy to put out there as an observation platform while we're on your phone, just to see if you notice any effect from it over.
1: Yeah, roger that. The only sort of area that I'm getting heat at the moment is in the Alpha Bravo corner of that particular tenancy where the ceiling or the roof collapsed in over.
0: Okay, so in relation to the entire building, that's the Delta sector, is it? Or the Delta side from Wellong?
1: On the Bravo sector, in the Alpha corner, so the southwest corner.
2: Airbus Tower Command, this is a Hello 429, where are you?
0: Roger, if you just stay, we're going to work to rotate you in as a fire watch over.
2: Roger that. Do you want to make your way into control?

0: Thanks for Sheffield to Station Master Haran, you're saving.
1: Receiving, send over.
0: Just for your information, the water will now be cut off. It's just being used as an observation tower,
1: Roger, thank you for that.

0: Yeah, do you know if anyone's gained access into the premises that's on the alpha side of the affected building, that the affected tenancy in which the roof collapsed over?
1: Are you talking about the Bravo side exposure, the Simpsons kitchens over?
0: No, the tenancy that is towards the south of the affected tenancy over.
1: Oh, I think we get what you're saying. So it's part of the same building, but it's a different tenancy.
0: Yeah, affirmative. The tenancy that's closer to Raglan Avenue from the affected shed over.
1: I'll stand by.

0: Hey there, Mark.
1: Yes, then, Baba.
0: Yeah, that tenancy is separated by firewall and has not been involved in fire over.
1: Okay, I can see a firewall to the south of the affected tenancy, and it looks like there's fire on the southern side of the firewall.
0: Roger, receive that. I'll pass that on to command.

0: Yeah, Roger. It's right on the edge of where the roof has collapsed. There's a little section just to the south of where the roof collapsed, where it looks like it could be an internal wall from that premises, but it could also be a firewall. Can't quite tell.
1: Oh, that's great information. I'll go and have a look and stuff it out.

0: Highway 2011, send.
1: Two zero one one has been released from incident 01. Where would you like us, over?
0: Roger, 2011, you have been released. You can return to station 20. Over.
1: Roger that, 2011, out.

0: So far, 4 for 9 is clear of the incident and returning to 44. We're available. Change of quarter orders can head to the boundary. Thanks.
1: Roger. Thank you, 4 for 9. You've been released and change of quarters. Get to us and be released. Heading to your water boundary. Okay.

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1: Receiving.
0: Fort Lyon is at any area and you can receive that flash now.
1: Roger, okay. Thank you very much.
0: Paradise Station 9, you're receiving. How much fire?
1: Station 9, receiving.
0: You may also receive a home station, over.

0: Shelter Tech to incident control, Kirkmire. Thanks. Yeah, crews have investigated tendency one where that hot spot was apparently, but there's been no fire penetration through the firewall, over.
1: Yeah, roger, thank you.
2: LA 204, send over.
1: Yeah, Seth Shaharan from command.
3: I'm receiving, send over.
1: LA 5204, we've been released from incident number one, mobile back to LA station number.
2: Roger, LA 204, added fire out.
0: Yeah, roger, we've put crews into the first tenancy who report no penetration through that firewall. Are you just able to have another look and say if there's heat in there, over?
3: Yeah, roger. How far back does tenancy one go, over?
0: Wait,

0: this is the Heron from Mont.
1: Yeah, Roger, I can see you. Over.
0: Yeah, Roger, I believe the firewall goes from where I am west, which is the boundary between Tennessee 1 and Tennessee 2, over.
1: Yeah, Roger, the hot spot was probably a metre to your right, over.
0: Roger, so confirming within the fire, Tennessee?
1: Yeah, affirmative. It looks like it's probably within the fire-affected Tennessee, over.
0: Yeah, Roger. Have we had any impact with that phone line on it, over?
1: Yeah, the hotspot seems to have disappeared now.

0: 301. This is LFR you're receiving. Can you please head to the boundary of 32, over?
1: Yeah, Roger, we'll go out. Yep.
0: Car 40, send over.
2: Car 40, being released from Delhi, number one, over.
0: Roger, you've been released. Hello, 5.

0: Yeah, my apologies. You can shut down the instant desk. We have 49 and 451 in the process of swapping over to conduct reporting out in a fire watch. We're progressively releasing our other appliances from scene. Over.
1: Roger received. Instant desk closed at 0229 hours.

0: Congratulations, Mr. Howard from Cunard.
1: Mr. Saving, send out a...
0: Hey, Roger, do you still believe you're providing benefit where you are, over?

0: Probably not. It doesn't appear to be too many hot spots. There's a little bit of smoke that has started coming out on the Bravo side, sort of just under me in that corner there where the ceiling or the roof collapsed. But other than that, there doesn't appear to be any other hot spots. Yeah, Roger.
1: Yeah, Mark, you can make up, thanks.
0: Roger, 205, making up. What's that, sorry? What's that?
2: We're all by ourselves now.
0: Yeah, Roger that.

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1: Hello, fire, Camden Park 411. We've been released from Daily Incident 1. Change of course, can we release over?
0: Roger, you've been released from Incident 001. Change of quarters can be released. Hello, fire.

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0: You can return to home station. Trevor.
1: Roger, thank you. Yeah.

0: Elizabeth 339, send over.
1: Sorry, were you trying to get 205 in?
2: Yeah, affirmative. It's I was just going to check, do you see any solar panels on the roof from the observation harbour?
3: Failing the incident 8 from Station Sustainia, we have arrived. Vehicle accident, Billabong Road, Silvermere Terrace, Swampy Heights. We have a two vehicle collision, investigating further, over.
1: Negative only from Simpson Kitchen, I reckon.
0: Roger, rubber received. I fire out.
2: Roger that, thank you.

0: I might have already changed that around.
1: TO-02 has been released from daily incident number 1. Where do you require us? Over.
0: You can return to station 20. 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
1: Thank you, Adelaide Fire. 202 out.

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0: 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Out to you. Oakland 301, you're receiving, over.
2: 301 receiving, over.
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2: Roger, we'll go, thanks. Out.

0: Woodville 243, send over.
1: Two 243 is back in area. Any change quarters can be released, over.
0: Roger, Woodville 243, back in area. Source 329, did you copy last, over?
2: 329, acknowledged. Thank you. Out.

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1: To our feet, we're just approaching Digital Road.
0: Roger, we're in front of you. We're nearly at the end of...
1: Roger, that's...

0: 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Arrived, Abelia Fresh Dips and Sauces, Norman Crescent Cabin. They have a large food manufacturing premises. Nothing showing. This will be Cabin Command, investigative on channel 1667.
1: Roger, you've arrived. Large food manufacturing premises, nothing showing. Investigating on Cabin Command 1667.

0: St. Mary's 409, St. River.
1: Yeah, 409 has been released from Darlington, number 001. We're returning to station, we'll make K2 until cruiser replenished DPE. Over.
0: Roger, thank you. I'll let fire out.

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0: That was me 331, say Nova.
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0: Thank you, 321, hello, fire.

0: 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Kevin, data sent. Will you require us? Over.
1: Thank you, stop and data received. 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Over.

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0: Just confirming you can head to station 36. 269 may still be some time over.
1: Roger, we'll return to Angle Park Station and change the course over.
0: Thank you, I'd like to follow up.

0: Ramirez 401, send over.
1: Good morning, LA 5. We've been released from Delhi into number 1. Left it with Mr. Vincent. We're making our way back to station to replenish gear. Over.
0: Roger, you've been released from maintenance 01. Returning station, replenish gear. 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

0: We'll do 2-4-3, send over.
1: Daily Incident 10 from Acting Station Officer Edwards, we've arrived. Number 1, Tidman Park, other level medium-sized domestic dwelling with nothing showing, crews investigating. This will be Francis Command on channel 154, over.
0: Roger, you've arrived. Medium, single-story domestic dwelling, nothing showing, crews investigating on Francis Command. RSIR out.

0: Francis, come on, 369, we were roasted.
1: Yeah, Roger. Maura, if you just want to come and have a squeeze with the boys, can stay in the truck if you like, mate.

0: When you're 243, so that I play your saving over.
1: Three, four, three, receiving.
0: Just seeing if SAS and SAPO are required at incident 010, over.
1: Roger, wait out, over.

0: 5-5, this is 243.
1: Stevington.
0: Yeah, SAS and Dapole not required, over.
1: Roger, and that's right. St. Mary's 409, send over.
2: Yeah, 409 crews have replenished PBA. We're available on Homestead now.
1: Roger, hello, fire.

0: Brooklyn Park, 451 Sandover.
1: 451, we've been released from Into the Run, heading back to station, over.
0: Roger, received. Hello, fire. Woodville 249, you're receiving, satellite fire. 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
0: And over.
3: Three, 369, we've been released from incident 10. We still require change quarters, over.
0: Negative, you can return to station 36, over.
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0: 243, Daly Incident number 10, from Acting Station Officer Edwards, stop for structure fire, Francis Street, Kinman Park, codes have been sent over.
1: Roger, your stop and codes received. Hello, fire out.

0: Single pot for 6 months, and over.
1: Three, six, nine, we're approaching our boundary. Any change of quarters can be released, over.
0: Roger, received. Hello, fire.

0: Sounds like great, John. I'm glad I saw you were saving Evan. Yeah, just confirming you had last message over.
1: 329, acknowledged. We have mobile back to 32, over.
0: Thank you, 329. Allied Fire out.

0: LFI 201, engine 13, from Slashoff Commands, have arrived to a vehicle accident. Doesn't appear any entrapments. Crew's investigating over.
1: Roger, you've arrived. Doesn't appear to be any entrapments. Crew's investigating. LFI

0: Adelaide 201, send over.
1: Adelaide 201, incident number 13 from SA Martins, stop for incident, out of the follow, will remain on scene, wait for tow trucks, over.
0: Roger, your stop received, code to follow, and you'll be remaining on scene, awaiting tow trucks. Adelaide 5.

0: And LA 549 have recommissioned our appliance and are back on the run and have released our change of quarters.
1: Roger, many thanks.

0: 202, daily incident number 14 from Acting Station Officer Harine arrived, TAFE SA Campus, Curry Street. We have a multi-building, multi-story educational facility, nothing showing, security in attendance. This will be TAFE Command on 156.
1: Roger, you've arrived. Multi-building, multi-story educational facility, nothing showing. Security in attendance, TAFE Command, 156. Hello, fire up.

0: Adelaide 2011, send over.
1: Adelaide Fire, the incident 14 on behalf of Acting Station Officer Herring. Stop for call, data has been sent to repeat the call on the staff, sir.

0: Ledger 011, stop and code received. That alarm is still active, over.
1: Blood Gorgeous, just continue.

0: Highlight 2011, send over.
1: Hello, fire regarding the Eastern 14. Can you please check again alarm status of the alarm?
0: Alarm is now showing normal. Over.
1: Roger, thank you. Have a great day.
0: Roger, we'll go.

0: Hello, Fire. Waffle Plains, City Officer.
1: Receiving, send.
0: Yeah, hello, Fire. Can we add Waffle Plains Logistics to incident number 15 and put me down as my role?
1: Roger, we'll go.

0: I'd like to honor and give your tip.
1: Receiving, send.
0: And give your tip. It's my boss, Instant 0160.
1: Roger. Hello, far out.
2: Hello, pardon, 34, please.
1: Receiving, send.
2: And 334P is mobile to instant 015, over.
1: Roger, many thanks.

0: Receiving send.
1: Yeah, Lane 5, regarding incident number 15, arrived on scene. It doesn't appear to be a vehicle for fire. It looks like there's a bunch of rubbish that's been burnt on the inside of the council layoff area on the highway. No threats of the failure.
0: Roger, received. I'd like to clarify.

0: Adelaide 5, away from plane 3 officer.
1: Away from group 3 officer, send over.
0: Yeah, good morning. Just for your information, away from planes, logistics is clear, incident 15, over.
1: Roger, away from group, logistics is clear, incident 015, Adelaide 5 out.
0: Adelaide 5,
1: I'm going to
0: give you a
1: CS.
0: I'm going to
1: give you a CS,
0: Adelaide. And my turn left.
1: I'm going to give you a CS, Roger, mobile, Adelaide 5.

0: LA 5334P.
1: Dublin 34P, send over.
0: Dublin 34P, clear of incident 015 and returning to station, over.
1: Dublin 34P, roger, clear of incident 015, many thanks, LA 5334P.

0: Yeah, we've arrived at incident 018, vehicle versus my car. No entrapment, debris on road, one lane close.
1: Oh, Roger, Mac, MBS, yes, you've arrived. No entrapment, debris on the road. And then fire up.

0: And like, oh, that gave me Arceus.
1: That gave you Arceus, another.
0: Perfect, so Psycol now on scene for Incident 018. Doesn't appear to be any injuries.
1: Thank you, yes, Roger, Psycol on scene, no injuries. Thank you, I'm ready to fire up.

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1: I can't be a CS receiving.
0: I'm going to give you a CS just to confirm, do you require SAS

0: Yeah, we will still require SaaS license.
1: Good, yes, still require SaaS, thanks. Hello, Tara.

0: Thank you, NBA 709 Satellite Flyers. Any other? NBA 709 from SS on scene. Advised that 709 can go priority 2 to this incident paper.
1: First, preventing priority 2 item.
0: 709, Roger. Thanks. Yeah.

0: And like, oh, I'm not getting your assist. If you play soccer, it doesn't matter what I'm saying.
1: Roger, give me a CPS. Marking you available. Hello, Farah.

0: And light 201, send over.
1: C01 into the number 9 from Station House of Rock with Roy. Wind speed Adelaide, nothing showing. Santos Command 156. Over.
0: Adelaide 201, Roger. Roy, nothing showing. Santos Command, Adelaide Fire.

0: Adelaide 5 from Mandurah 709, daily incident 018 from Stacey Baker. 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Code 10 by Rutgers Bad, over.
1: Thank you, 709, Roger, stop received. Many thanks, Adelaide 5 out.

Pilot 42011, Delianson number 19 from Station Officer Cock. You can take us up for Santos Command. Codes to follow. Can we have an alarm status over? That's 011, Roger. That's not received, and alarm is normal. Roger, many thanks, Adelaide 4. Have a lovely day. 2011,

0: Yeah. Give me 7-0 and one Adelaide Fire. I'll give you 709 Satellite Fire receiving over.
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0: And then give me 709, and we're just rerouting you to possible structure 541 Sturt Street, and give me over.
1: Yeah, roger. 41 Sturt Street. Yeah, roger.
0: Roger, 709 LA 4.

0: Mate gave me a 709 from Special Spacer, Presence number 20, with rod number 57, Stir Street. We have a 44 gallon drum being in the yard for investigating.
1: Mate gave me a 709, Roger, Rye 57, Stir Street, 44 gallon drum on investigating. Hello, sorry.

0: Yeah, give me a 709, send up.
1: Hey, give me a 709 from Station of Baker, Italians number 20, South 4, rubbish car. We're now moving to the
0: Now give me a 709, Roger, clear incident, I like mine.

0: Incident number 26 from Station Oscar River Road, Catholic Cemetery Road. Small amount of waste on fire. You can take this as a stop. We've got one high pressure hose line in use. I'll send code shortly.
1: Roger, 201, small amount of waste on fire, stop and coast to follow, and just confirm you don't require safe quarantine over.
0: Negative. Thank you.
1: Roger, late flight.

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1: Do all three copies, I know.

0: Adelaide Fly, this is 2L34P. Do you receive, over?
1: 2L34P, over. Roger, apologies. Mobile, incident 028, over.
0: Yeah, Roger.
1: No, Roger, Adelaide Fly out.

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1: Currency 334, send over.
0: Outlet fire, currency 334, mobile, incident 029, over.
1: Currency 334, roger, mobile, incident 029, outlet fire.

0: Incident 3-2, station off the Foley, South Motorway northbound. We've arrived to road crash rescue. One person still in vehicle, investigating. The
1: station off the Foley, she looks to be okay.
0: Croydon Command, 1660.
2: Tank Park 369, Roger, you've arrived. Road crash rescue, one person vehicle, crew investigating Croydon Command. Hello, fire out. South Coast SES, send over.
3: Yeah, we were taking a stop call from Mundu Group on incident 01. Over.
2: Strath SES, Roger, stop received, and would you like us to clear you? Are you from the event, over?
3: Yeah, correct. And that was South Coast SES, over.
2: Apologies, South Coast SES, Roger. Clear of it. I'm on fire.
3: Thanks very much. South Coast out.

0: From Station Officer Foley, situation report from incident 3-2. The occupant of the vehicle is in the hands of SAS. Clean up in progress. 377 has been released. Change of quarters will be required. Over.
1: Receiving send-up.
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1: Roger, clear. I'd like fire out.

0: Ford Bill 243 Senator. Ford Bill 243. Be put on the deployment for airport. Over. Mobile Bill 243, affirmative on the event, 021 Adelaide Airport. Over. Thank you, Adelaide Fire. 243. Salisbury 321,
1: send over. Salisbury 321, can we please be placed on an event for structure fire today, over?
0: Salisbury 321, roger. Place on the event for the angle part. Structure fire. Fire out.
2: Two Oz, 34P, Vera Vincent, 28, over.
0: Two Oz, 34P, roger, clear from Eastern, LA Fire Out.
2: Two Oz, 34P, clear of Pearson, 28, over.

0: Angle Park 369, send over.
1: From Station Officer Foley, stop for incident 32, data has been sent, over.
0: Angle Park 369, Roger, stop and go Steve. I'll try to fire out.

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1: This is 934. We're approaching our Helen Hills area. They can be released for their exercise, over.
0: Roger, this is 934. Out to you, Helen Hills, 429 to receive last. Over.
1: Copy that. We might want to Angle Park Training College. Can you please put us on a training event, over?
2: Target's number 36 from the station off the garden. Now we've arrived. Structure 5, 2 Raglan Avenue. Scene of prep.
0: So now it's 401, Roger, you've arrived. Oakton 301 Adelaide Fire, receiving over.
1: 301, receiving scene.
0: You're clear to return, over.
1: Returning to home, over.
0: Roger, many thanks. Adelaide Fire.

0: fellow flyer, this is Took 3, just advising that I'm mobile to Adelaide Airport with 201 for familiarisation, so I'll be a delayed response if needed. Over.
1: Roger. Took 3 will attach you to the event.
0: Many thanks. Took 3 out.

0: Stallions in number 36 from Station of the Gardener, sit rep. We've got a small smouldering cabinet in the middle of the fire, cruiser extinguishing with high pressure line. We'll be on the scene for approximately 10 to 15 minutes. 409 can hold on a boundary before going to their event. We'll get them released shortly.
1: Same as 401, Roger, secret received. 409 to hold on the boundary. Out to you. Same as 409, receive that over. Power 369, Roger, change course for me to release. Can I fire out? LA 201, send over.
2: LA fire, LA 201, we are mobile to the airport exercise and wondering whether we could be placed in the event or so ever.
1: LA 201, Roger, we'll place on the event. LA fire,

0: Good morning, it's Ezra. I want fives doing the airport exercise also. Can you place us on an event, please?
1: Hello, it's Ezra. 15, we'll go place on the event. Over.
2: Hello, 2015, Joe, I'm still good. I fire up.

0: 401 on behalf of Station Officer Gardner's offer dealings number 36, codes of consent. We'll be on the scene for about 15 minutes, over.
1: Sorry, 401. Roger, just confirming if you still want 409 to hold on the boundary, over.
2: Right out.

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1: 401, roger. 5 minutes. Hello, fire.

0: 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Out to you, Sunrise 409, to receive blaster.
1: Lieutenant 409 receives. Can we be put on the Adelaide Airport event, over?
0: Sunrise 409, Wilco, Adelaide Fire.

0: 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We have a multi-story hospital facility, nothing showing. Crews investigating. Gore Command on channel 165, over.
1: Call 359, Roger, your arrival received. Multi-story hospital, nothing showing. Crews investigating. Gore Command, LFR out.

0: Adelaide fire, caller 359, incident number 40 from Officer Steiner. Elizabeth can take a stop for this incident. Could we please get alarm status? Over.
1: Nine, Roger, stop received, and alarm is in normal. Out to you, Elizabeth 331, you receive last over. Elizabeth 331, Roger, thank you. Bye, fire.

0: a goal of 359. Send over.
1: Goal of 359 from Officer Steiner. Stop. 40. Codes have been sent and will be on the screen for a short while longer. Thank you.

0: Yeah, 40, just information for all appliances attending the event at Adelaide Airport. We are now meeting at gate 10, end of Moffat Road. Over. Couple zero, Roger, received that page for incoming appliances.
1: We're just checking on 359 status. Are we able to continue to home station, or would you like to land the boundary over?
0: This is 331, Roger, you are clear to return to home station, over.
1: Roger, we'll go, thank you.

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0: Roger, Oakton 302, reduce strength 5. 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
1: Nigeria 4, Daily Unit number 45 from Station Officer River Snows. We've arrived at the park. We have a large multi-story medical facility, nothing showing. It's command on 170, over.
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1: Roger, Surge 904, out to you. 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

0: Surge 904 from Station Officer Reznor, stop for call 45. Data will be sent shortly. Can we get an alarm status number?
1: Surge 904, Roger, stop received, coast to follow, and alarm is in, normal, over.
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0: Ferguson or Derek Wolfe's endeavour.
1: Hi, Jerry. Before, are we able to go change quarters to station 41 so they can do the booster test over?
0: Surge 904, affirmative, proceed to station 41, over.
1: Roger, I'll notify when we're in the area, over.
0: Roger, thank you, and no fire.